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0: This shit's got nothing to do with me.
1: Liu Kang.
2: 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It's showtime.
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